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is Dynamite by Teo Cruz. You're listening to 99.5 Moose FM, Muskoka's best music. You're hanging out with Hillary on a Wednesday night. Now, we all know that Father's Day is coming up on Sunday, but did you know there are other holidays happening this week? In fact, there are holidays happening every day of the year. They're just not always public knowledge. These are ones that I didn't know about that I happened to discover today, so I'll share with you. Today is Eat Your Vegetables Day. So how do you celebrate that? I mean, aside from the obvious, eating your vegetables, you can visit your local farmer's market. I mean, they're probably all closed at this time of night, but if you did that today, you celebrated the holiday without even knowing it. So good for you. Or better yet, you could bake a carrot cake. I mean, surely that counts, right? I would say. Now, tomorrow is International Picnic Day. So that one's pretty easy to celebrate, right? You can go for a picnic and bring your leftover carrot cake. This is Send My Love by Adele.

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8: Moose weather.
10: Cloudy tonight with showers heavy at times overnight and a risk of thunderstorms as we drop down to 13, up to 35 millimeters by tomorrow afternoon. Risk of thunderstorms and a high of 17 on Thursday. Chance of showers and a risk of thunderstorms for Friday as well as we reach a high near 17.
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Time Machine by Talk. You're hanging out with Hillary on a Wednesday night. Now, earlier I was talking about some lesser-known holidays that are happening this week. Today is Eat Your Vegetables Day. Tomorrow is International Picnic Day. And Friday is Sauntering Day. This is a day that's dedicated to walking slowly. This one's pretty easy to celebrate. In fact, I know many people that celebrate this every day. And for some reason, I'm always stuck walking behind them when I'm in a rush. Coincidentally, Friday is also National Flip-Flop Day, which is celebrated every year in Canada on the third Friday of June. And I mean, this makes sense because if you're wearing flip-flops, chances are you're not walking very fast. And Saturday is World Juggling Day. So this one, I mean, that's a fun one, but perhaps not as easy to celebrate as the last two. I mean, I for one cannot juggle. When I come back, I'm going to talk about some holidays happening this Sunday. So stay tuned for that. This is Love Fool by The Cardigans on 99.5 The Moose.

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7: Cloudy tonight with showers heavy at times overnight and a risk of thunderstorms as we drop down to 13, up to 35 millimeters by tomorrow afternoon. Risk of thunderstorms and a high of 17 on Thursday. Chance of showers and a risk of thunderstorms for Friday as well as we reach a high near 17.
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1: Sam Drysdale with Cold Water. You're listening to 99.5 Moose FM, Muskoka's best music. This is Hillary hanging out with you on a Wednesday. Now, earlier I was talking about some lesser-known holidays that are happening this week, but let's talk about what's happening on Sunday. Now, the most obvious one is Father's Day, but we also have the summer solstice. Finally, the start of summer after that long and bleak Canadian winter we had. Now, this is my first winter back in the country after living in the UK for 2 years, so it was particularly tough on me, as I had grown very accustomed to the mild temperatures and lack of snow they're known for over there. They honestly don't know how easy they have it. So I'm sure many Muskokans will agree with me when I say, bring on the summer weather. But did you know Sunday also happens to be Daylight Appreciation Day? Which is quite fitting, since it's the longest day of the year in the Northern Hemisphere. So all three holidays happening on one day. Father's Day, Daylight Appreciation,

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9: Moose weather.
10: Cloudy tonight with showers heavy at times overnight and a risk of thunderstorms as we drop down to 13. Up to 35 millimeters by tomorrow afternoon. Risk of thunderstorms and a high of 17 on Thursday. Chance of showers and a risk of thunderstorms for Friday as well as we reach a high near 17.
9: The Moose.

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Ray with Where Is My Husband on Muskoka's Best Music 99.5 The Moose. This is Hillary here with you on a Wednesday night. Now, no offense to any players in the World Cup right now, but I think I've discovered the cutest soccer player on the planet. I was doing some browsing online today and I saw a video of a baby elephant born at a zoo in the UK who's going viral after being caught kicking a soccer ball around just days after being born. I mean, days. Most babies are just figuring out how to walk. This little guy is apparently training for the World Cup. And honestly, if this elephant keeps improving, some teams might want to start scouting him right now. He's pretty good. And let's be honest, if a baby elephant is already playing soccer, I think I've officially run out of excuses for not going to the gym. This is Tonight Tonight by Hot Shell Ray. It's been a real

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9: Cloudy tonight with showers heavy at times overnight and a risk of thunderstorms as we drop down to 13, up to 35 millimeters by tomorrow afternoon. Risk of thunderstorms and a high of 17 on Thursday. Chance of showers and a risk of thunderstorms for Friday as well as we reach a high near 17.
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Montreal after it escaped from illegal captivity and went hopping through the neighborhood. The kangaroo was eventually captured safely and taken to an actual zoo, but not before leaving a lot of Canadians wondering if they'd somehow wandered into Australia. I mean, that's not something you see every day. The good news is the kangaroo is safe and no one was hurt. But between a baby elephant playing soccer and a kangaroo hopping around a Canadian suburb, I mean, if someone told me they saw a giraffe in a Tim Hortons drive-thru, I'd at least hear them out. This is Accidentally in Love by Counting Crows on Muskoka's Best Music, 99.5 The Moose.

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5: Moose weather.
6: Cloudy tonight with showers heavy at times overnight and a risk of thunderstorms as we drop down to 13. Up to 35 millimeters by tomorrow afternoon. Risk of thunderstorms and a high of 17 on Thursday. Chance of showers and a risk of thunderstorms for Friday as well as we reach a high near 17.
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Usher and Pitbull with DJ Got Us Fallen in Love on 99.5 The Moose, Muskoka's best music. This is Hillary here hanging out with you on a Wednesday night. So if you've been listening in, we've been on the topic of animals, so I'm going to keep with that theme, and I have another story for you. A duck named Merlin has recently become an unofficial World Cup mascot in Mexico. He's become an internet sensation after showing up to World Cup celebrations wearing a tiny Mexican soccer jersey and matching socks. That's so adorable. I can't get over that. Apparently, Merlin was wandering through the crowds after Mexico's opening win, and fans immediately fell in love with him, and now social media has unofficially crowned him as the tournament mascot. Oh, so cute. Now, the good news for Canada is that we're one of the host countries this year, so I think it's only fitting that we start looking at our own mascot. I mean, maybe a patriotic goose, a hockey-loving moose, or a psychic beaver that predicts game scores. I don't know. I'll think on it. This is Lewis Capaldi with Before You Go.

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11: Moose weather.
12: Cloudy tonight with showers heavy at times overnight and a risk of thunderstorms as we drop down to 13. Up to 35 millimeters by tomorrow afternoon. Risk of thunderstorms and a high of 17 on Thursday. Chance of showers and a risk of thunderstorms for Friday as well as we reach a high near 17.
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6: Moose weather.
7: Cloudy tonight with showers heavy at times overnight and a risk of thunderstorms as we drop down to 13, up to 35 millimeters by tomorrow afternoon. Risk of thunderstorms and a high of 17 on Thursday. Chance of showers and a risk of thunderstorms for Friday as well as we reach a high near 17.
6: The Moose.

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8: Moose weather.
9: Cloudy tonight with showers heavy at times overnight and a risk of thunderstorms as we drop down to 13. Up to 35 millimeters by tomorrow afternoon. Risk of thunderstorms and a high of 17 on Thursday. Chance of showers and a risk of thunderstorms for Friday as well as we reach a high near 17.
8: The Moose.

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4: Moose weather.
5: Cloudy skies, showers, and a risk of thunderstorms throughout the region, up to 35 millimeters by the afternoon. Thursday, it's cloudy and a high of 17, showers ending by Thursday night, cloudy and a low of 13. A cloudy start to Friday with a chance of showers and a risk of thunderstorms in the afternoon and a high of 17.
3: The Moose.

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4: Moose weather.
5: Cloudy skies, showers, and a risk of thunderstorms throughout the region, up to 35 millimeters by the afternoon. Thursday, it's cloudy and a high of 17, showers ending by Thursday night, cloudy and a low of 13. A cloudy start to Friday with a chance of showers and a risk of thunderstorms in the afternoon and a high of 17.
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3: Moose weather.
4: Cloudy skies, showers, and a risk of thunderstorms throughout the region, up to 35 millimeters by the afternoon. Thursday, it's cloudy and a high of 17, showers ending by Thursday night, cloudy and a low of 13. A cloudy start to Friday with a chance of showers and a risk of thunderstorms in the afternoon and a high of 17.
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8: Cloudy skies, showers, and a risk of thunderstorms throughout the region, up to 35 millimeters by the afternoon. Thursday, it's cloudy and a high of 17, showers ending by Thursday night, cloudy and a low of 13. A cloudy start to Friday with a chance of showers and a risk of thunderstorms in the afternoon and a high of 17.
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1: Moose weather.
2: Cloudy skies, showers, and a risk of thunderstorms throughout the region, up to 35 millimeters by the afternoon. Thursday, it's cloudy and a high of 17, showers ending by Thursday night, cloudy and a low of 13. A cloudy start to Friday with a chance of showers and a risk of thunderstorms in the afternoon and a high of 17.
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8: Cloudy skies, showers, and a risk of thunderstorms throughout the region, up to 35 millimeters by the afternoon. Thursday, it's cloudy and a high of 17, showers ending by Thursday night, cloudy and a low of 13. A cloudy start to Friday with a chance of showers and a risk of thunderstorms in the afternoon and a high of 17.

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10: Cloudy skies, showers, and a risk of thunderstorms throughout the region, up to 35 millimeters by the afternoon. Thursday, it's cloudy and a high of 17, showers ending by Thursday night, cloudy and a low of 13. A cloudy start to Friday with a chance of showers and a risk of thunderstorms in the afternoon and a high of 17.

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3: Moose weather. Cloudy skies, showers, and a risk of thunderstorms throughout the region, up to 35 millimeters by the afternoon. Thursday, it's cloudy and a high of 17, showers ending by Thursday night, cloudy and a low of 13. A cloudy start to Friday with a chance of showers and a risk of thunderstorms in the afternoon and a high of 17.

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4: Moose weather.
5: Cloudy skies, showers, and a risk of thunderstorms throughout the region, up to 35 millimeters by the afternoon. Thursday, it's cloudy and a high of 17, showers ending by Thursday night, cloudy and a low of 13. A cloudy start to Friday with a chance of showers and a risk of thunderstorms in the afternoon and a high of 17.
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4: Cloudy skies, showers, and a risk of thunderstorms throughout the region, up to 35 millimeters by the afternoon. Thursday, it's cloudy and a high of 17, showers ending by Thursday night, cloudy and a low of 13. A cloudy start to Friday with a chance of showers and a risk of thunderstorms in the afternoon and a high of 17.
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10: Moose weather.
11: Cloudy skies, showers, and a risk of thunderstorms throughout the region, up to 35 millimeters by the afternoon. Thursday, it's cloudy and a high of 17, showers ending by Thursday night, cloudy and a low of 13. A cloudy start to Friday with a chance of showers and a risk of thunderstorms in the afternoon and a high of 17.
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4: Moose weather. Cloudy skies, showers, and a risk of thunderstorms throughout the region, up to 35 millimeters by the afternoon. Thursday, it's cloudy and a high of 17, showers ending by Thursday night, cloudy and a low of 13. A cloudy start to Friday with a chance of showers and a risk of thunderstorms in the afternoon and a high of 17.
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1: Good morning, I'm Richard Coffin. Two people, including a 34-year-old Bracebridge man, are facing drug possession for the purpose of trafficking charges after a police investigation. Almaguin OPP say after a Bracebridge man was arrested in Berks Falls on June 4th, a search of a home in the village was conducted with suspected cocaine, Percocets, crystal meth, and crack cocaine seized. A 52-year-old Berks Falls resident was also charged. The Bracebridge man was released from custody and slated to appear in court on July 9th. Police say the Berks Falls man remains in custody pending a bail hearing. The province is investing nearly $480,000 to support the District of Muskoka's Lake System Health Water Quality Monitoring Program. District of Muskoka officials say the funding will strengthen efforts to protect water quality across the region's lakes, rivers, and other waterways. It will also help ensure water bodies remain clean, safe, and sustainable for generations to come. Officials say for more than 45 years, the district has monitored the health of more than 70 lakes each year by testing water quality indicators such as nutrients, chloride, and oxygen. They say ongoing provincial funding helps maintain the important lake monitoring program across the region. The annual Try Muskokan is returning to Huntsville. The event takes place Sunday starting at the Canada Summit Center. Organizers say since launching in 2016, the event's grown into a popular tradition, attracting both returning athletes and first-time participants. Race options include a short course triathlon, duathlons, a try-a-try event, and a relay event for friends, family, and co-workers. Organizers say the race will offer upbeat music and cheering supporters along the course and a celebration with food and refreshments afterwards. The town of Huntsville is advising residents that several road closures will be in effect on the day of the event, affecting areas around the Canada Summit Center, Brunel Road, and the Brunel Road Locks Bridge. For more information, visit our website. And the town of Bracebridge will celebrate the grand opening of the new Banchella Memorial Park next week after it was closed for almost a year. The reconstruction of the Banchella began in early September as part of Bracebridge's 150-year anniversary celebrations. Town officials say the newly revitalized space has been reimagined as a vibrant gathering place to support community events, live performances, cultural celebrations, and civic ceremonies. The grand opening will take place on June 24th at 5:30 in the evening. It'll be followed by the official kickoff of the Banchella Concert Series. For more information, visit our website.
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4: The Toronto Blue Jays beat the Boston Red Sox 3-0 last night. It was a bullpen night as the Blue Jays went through seven pitchers throughout the game. Toronto goes for the series sweep this afternoon.
3: Moose weather.
4: We've got scattered showers throughout the day with a high getting up to 17. Overnight, the scattered showers continue and the low drops to 12. For Friday, we once again have scattered showers all through the day and a high of 18. For Saturday, it'll be a mix of sun and cloud with a small chance of a thunderstorm in the afternoon. The high getting up to 19. But then we do have a sunny Sunday with a high getting up to 20.
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0: Killing me softly from the Fugees. It's JC kicking off a rainy Thursday morning show on Muskoka's best music, 99.5 The Moose. And Toronto has been doing this fun little road safety campaign where soccer-style street referees are calling out bad driving with yellow and red cards. Okay? I think we need that in Muskoka. But for turtles.
1: I like turtles.
0: Me too, kid. Me too. And right now, turtles are on the move. They're crossing roads, looking for nesting spots, laying eggs along shoulders, and basically just making the slowest, most stressful commute in the animal kingdom. And we got to protect them. We do, because I did not give up plastic straws to save the turtles just for someone to undo all that hard work by flying down a back road with zero turtle awareness. Okay? Today, we are going to be diving into Muskoka road safety red cards. And if you are ripping down a cottage road, not paying attention, and you hit a turtle, that is a red card. Okay? Accidents do happen. I get it. Turtles are not exactly checking both ways and making eye contact with drivers. But, you know, just slow down when you're near wetlands or lakes or gravel shoulders and back roads. Because every day I'm seeing posts about injured turtles or turtles just laying eggs in the worst possible locations. So let's do our best to give them a little room, huh? I want to know, have you had any turtle run-ins so far this season? Because I had one laying eggs right beside the boat launch. And while it is off to the side, I am concerned that some amateur is going to back their boat right off the ramp and get those little guys. So let's hear your run-ins with a call or a text, 705-645-3079. Let's holler back, girl. Gwen Stefani on the Moose.

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13: Moose Weather.
14: We've got scattered showers all day long with a high getting up to 17. And right now we're sitting at 14 degrees with some light rain. I got Terrible Tom on the line. What's going on, Tom?
15: Let's talk turtles,
14: dude.
15: So I was actually on a back road yesterday up in Kearney, and I came around, it was a very small cottage road, and I came around the corner, and there was a turtle in the middle of the road, and he kind of just looked at me like, well, what are you doing here? And he slowly looked back, and he lifted up on his gut, and stretched his legs out and slowly walked off to the side of the road. But I seriously want to bring this to your attention. Most people don't think of this part. Yes, watch for those turtles. But as you know, they're laying eggs in the shoulder of the road where it's nice and warm.
14: Mm-hmm.
15: And they sometimes, actually quite often, lay those eggs on the opposite side of the road as the body of water. Then those eggs hatch. They come out of the road, and they want to go across the road to that body of water. That happened at San Antonio Road a few years back, where there was about, I don't know, 10, 15, maybe even more, small baby turtles come out of the shoulder, and they were trying to cross the road to get to the other side of where the water was. And of course, San Jose Road is a very busy traffic road. And guess what happened?
14: No, I'm good. Tom, I got the picture. And I guess that kind of leads into my next point is that turtle eggs, you know, that they actually take about 60 to 90 days for them to hatch. So turtles usually tend to start hatching around August up until October, depending on the type of turtle. So when we get closer to that, I'll remind everybody to look out for the baby turtles. But for right now, look for the big turtles going on the side of the roads to lay their eggs.
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1: Good morning, I'm Richard Coffin. Two people, including a 34-year-old Bracebridge man, are facing drug possession for the purpose of trafficking charges after a police investigation. Almaguin OPP say after a Bracebridge man was arrested in Berks Falls on June 4th, a search of a home in the village was conducted with suspected cocaine, Percocets, crystal meth, and crack cocaine seized. A 52-year-old Berks Falls resident was also charged. The Bracebridge man was released from custody and slated to appear in court on July 9th. Police say the Berks Falls man remains in custody pending a bail hearing. The province is investing nearly $480,000 to support the District of Muskoka's Lake System Health Water Quality Monitoring Program. District of Muskoka officials say the funding will strengthen efforts to protect water quality across the region's lakes, rivers, and other waterways. It will also help ensure water bodies remain clean, safe, and sustainable for generations to come. Officials say for more than 45 years, the district has monitored the health of more than 70 lakes each year by testing water quality indicators such as nutrients, chloride, and oxygen. They say ongoing provincial funding helps maintain the important lake monitoring program across the region. The annual Tri-Muskokan is returning to Huntsville. The event takes place Sunday starting at the Canada Summit Center. Organizers say since launching in 2016, the event's grown into a popular tradition, attracting both returning athletes and first-time participants. Race options include a short course triathlon, duathlons, a tri-a-tri event, and a relay event for friends, family, and co-workers. Organizers say the race will offer upbeat music and cheering supporters along the course and a celebration with food and refreshments afterwards. The town of Huntsville is advising residents that several road closures will be in effect on the day of the event, affecting areas around the Canada Summit Center, Brunel Road, and the Brunel Road Locks Bridge. For more information, visit our website. And the town of Bracebridge will celebrate the grand opening of the new Banchella Memorial Park next week after it was closed for almost a year. The reconstruction of the Banchella began in early September as part of Bracebridge's 150-year anniversary celebrations. Town officials say the newly revitalized space has been reimagined as a vibrant gathering place to support community events, live performances, cultural celebrations, and civic ceremonies. The grand opening will take place on June 24th at 5:30 in the evening. It'll be followed by the official kickoff of the Banchell Concert Series. For more information, visit our website.
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5: The Toronto Blue Jays beat the Boston Red Sox 3-0 last night. It was a bullpen night as the Blue Jays went through seven pitchers throughout the game. Toronto goes for the series sweep this afternoon.
4: Moose weather.
5: We've got scattered showers throughout the day with a high getting up to 17. Overnight, the scattered showers continue and the low drops to 12. For Friday, we once again have scattered showers all through the day and a high of 18. For Saturday, it'll be a mix of sun and cloud with a small chance of a thunderstorm in the afternoon. The high getting up to 19. But then we do have a sunny Sunday with a high getting up to 20.
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2: It's JC waking up with you on Muskoka's best music, 99.5 The Moose. And just in case you missed it, Hockey Night in Canada is leaving CBC. I think it is time to pause and honor the great Canadian things that have come and gone. We gather here today to remember the pieces of Canadian life that once held us together. The Sears catalog. Much music, actually playing music videos. Heritage Minutes. And that weird little House Hippo commercial that lives rent-free in every Canadian brain. Now Hockey Night in Canada joins the list. Another piece of shared Canadian life gets lowered gently into the ground beside a stack of Canadian Tire money. They may be gone, but they will never be forgotten. Let's all take a moment to remember them and then give me a call or send me a text with the Canadian thing that disappeared that every now and again you miss. 705.

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6: Moose weather.
7: Make sure you bring your rubber boots and your rain jacket because we have scattered showers all day long. The high today getting up to 17. Right now we are sitting at 14 degrees. And this Friday, I'm going to be live on location for 99.5 The Moose at the grand opening of the British Emporium in Bracebridge. It's a brand new shop bringing British favorites, gifts, tea, scones, light snacks, and all kinds of proper across-the-pond goodness to town. The ribbon cutting is happening at 11 with Mayor Rick Maloney, and I'll be there soaking in all the grand opening fun. Plus, I have got a giveaway for you right now so that you can win high tea for two, which is a great way to spend an afternoon on a beautiful Muskoka day. And all you got to do is text tea to 705-645-3079. Just send me a text that says T for your chance to win, and I will announce the winner live on location tomorrow. So make sure you come say hi this Friday, well, tomorrow, at the British Emporium in Bracebridge.

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1: Good morning, I'm Richard Coffin. Two people, including a 34-year-old Bracebridge man, are facing drug possession for the purpose of trafficking charges after a police investigation. Almaguin OPP say after a Bracebridge man was arrested in Berks Falls on June 4th, a search of a home in the village was conducted with suspected cocaine, Percocets, crystal meth, and crack cocaine seized. A 52-year-old Berks Falls resident was also charged. The Bracebridge man was released from custody and slated to appear in court on July 9th. Police say the Berks Falls man remains in custody pending a bail hearing. The province is investing nearly $480,000 to support the District of Muskoka's Lake System Health Water Quality Monitoring Program. District of Muskoka officials say the funding will strengthen efforts to protect water quality across the region's lakes, rivers, and other waterways. It will also help ensure water bodies remain clean, safe, and sustainable for generations to come. Officials say for more than 45 years, the district has monitored the health of more than 70 lakes each year by testing water quality indicators such as nutrients, chloride, and oxygen. They say ongoing provincial funding helps maintain the important lake monitoring program across the region. The annual Try Muskokan is returning to Huntsville. The event takes place Sunday starting at the Canada Summit Center. Organizers say since launching in 2016, the event's grown into a popular tradition, attracting both returning athletes and first-time participants. Race options include a short course triathlon, duathlons, a try-a-try event, and a relay event for friends, family, and co-workers. Organizers say the race will offer upbeat music and cheering supporters along the course and a celebration with food and refreshments afterwards. The town of Huntsville is advising residents that several road closures will be in effect on the day of the event, affecting areas around the Canada Summit Center, Brunel Road, and the Brunel Road Locks Bridge. For more information, visit our website. And the town of Bracebridge will celebrate the grand opening of the new Banchella Memorial Park next week after it was closed for almost a year. The reconstruction of the Banchella began in early September as part of Bracebridge's 150-year anniversary celebrations. Town officials say the newly revitalized space has been reimagined as a vibrant gathering place to support community events, live performances, cultural celebrations, and civic ceremonies. The grand opening will take place on June 24th at 5:30 in the evening. It'll be followed by the official kickoff of the Banchella Concert Series. For more information, visit our website.
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8: The Toronto Blue Jays beat the Boston Red Sox 3-0 last night. It was a bullpen night as the Blue Jays went through seven pitchers throughout the game. Toronto goes for the series sweep this afternoon.
7: Moose weather.
8: We've got scattered showers all day long with a high getting up to 17. Overnight, more rain, scattered showers throughout the day. The low dropping down to 12 degrees. For Friday, you guessed it, scattered showers all day long with a high of 18. And then looking ahead to the weekend, we got Saturday, should have some mix of sun and cloud. There is a small chance of a thunderstorm in the afternoon. The high is going to be getting up to 19. And then finally, it'll be mainly sunny on Sunday, getting up to 20 at the high. Right now, we are sitting at 14 degrees.
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2: I'm driving around. My wife calls. This is way too dark. She calls. She says, do you want to be cremated after you die? Right out of the blue. I said, yes, please, after. Do not jump the gun on that procedure. You would appreciate it. You've had a fever for 4 days. Do you want to ride it out, or should I get some kerosene? You could lay down in the barbecue pit. We could save you but a little more money. It's money, it's cheaper. She was Googling this stuff because money, you're thinking about it. It's a little cheaper than traditional funeral. Those are expensive. It's coffin, $10,000 for a brand new coffin. Good luck finding a used one. And then it's totaled. They're totaled immediately. They depreciate really fast. Faster than avocados even. $10,000, I'm just thinking, man, I could have got a pretty good used car. You know, maybe a hatchback, have an open trunk viewing. Then you just close that, drive that to the cemetery. It is a casket and a hearse. It's a hearsket. Right? When you bury that, you report it missing, insurance pays. So, for your hearsket.
1: Ha ha ha. It's hilarious. The smile of the day makes my day. I'm 99.5.

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6: Moose weather.
7: At this point, my plants aren't watered. They are drowning. And we have got more scattered showers all day long with a high of 17. Right now, it's cloudy and 14 degrees. Toronto is embracing the World Cup with road referees handing out red and yellow to bad drivers in the city. And you know what? I'm picturing that if Muskoka had road referees, I think they'd be pretty busy all summer. You're tailgating somebody on a cottage road? That's a yellow card for sure. Passing on a blind hill because you're impatient to get to the lake? That's a red. Stopping in the middle of the road to take a picture of a moose? Okay, I understand that one. But make sure you pull well over the side, or that is at least a warning. Summer driving in Muskoka certainly comes with its own rule book. So, you know what? What driving habit do you see constantly that deserves a yellow or a red card? Play the game with a call or a text to 705-645-3079. Nickelback, if today was your last day on the Moose. Oh, my baby.

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1: Good morning, I'm Richard Coffin. Two people, including a 34-year-old Bracebridge man, are facing drug possession for the purpose of trafficking charges after a police investigation. Almaguin OPP say after a Bracebridge man was arrested in Berks Falls on June 4th, a search of a home in the village was conducted with suspected cocaine, Percocets, crystal meth, and crack cocaine seized. A 52-year-old Berks Falls resident was also charged. The Bracebridge man was released from custody and slated to appear in court on July 9th. Police say the Berks Falls man remains in custody pending a bail hearing. The province is investing nearly $480,000 to support the District of Muskoka's Lake System Health Water Quality Monitoring Program. District of Muskoka officials say the funding will strengthen efforts to protect water quality across the region's lakes, rivers, and other waterways. It will also help ensure water bodies remain clean, safe, and sustainable for generations to come. Officials say for more than 45 years, the district has monitored the health of more than 70 lakes each year by testing water quality indicators such as nutrients, chloride, and oxygen. They say ongoing provincial funding helps maintain the important lake monitoring program across the region. The annual Try Muskokan is returning to Huntsville. The event takes place Sunday starting at the Canada Summit Center. Organizers say since launching in 2016, the event's grown into a popular tradition, attracting both returning athletes and first-time participants. Race options include a short course triathlon, duathlons, a try-a-try event, and a relay event for friends, family, and co-workers. Organizers say the race will offer upbeat music and cheering supporters along the course and a celebration with food and refreshments afterwards. The town of Huntsville is advising residents that several road closures will be in effect on the day of the event, affecting areas around the Canada Summit Center, Brunel Road, and the Brunel Road Locks Bridge. For more information, visit our website. And the town of Bracebridge will celebrate the grand opening of the new Banchella Memorial Park next week after it was closed for almost a year. The reconstruction of the Banchella began in early September as part of Bracebridge's 150-year anniversary celebrations. Town officials say the newly revitalized space has been reimagined as a vibrant gathering place to support community events, live performances, cultural celebrations, and civic ceremonies. The grand opening will take place on June 24th at 5:30 in the evening. It'll be followed by the official kickoff of the Banchell Concert Series. For more information, visit our website.
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7: The Toronto Blue Jays beat the Boston Red Sox 3-0 last night. It was a bullpen night as the Blue Jays went through seven pitchers throughout the game. Toronto goes for the series sweep this afternoon.
6: Moose weather.
7: I'm getting real sick of the rain, but that's okay. We got scattered showers all day long today with a high getting up to 17. Then overnight, more rain. Scattered showers throughout the night. Low dropping down to 12 degrees. For Friday, you guessed it. Scattered showers all day long with a high of 18. And then looking ahead to the weekend, Saturday is going to start off with a mix of sun and cloud, but there is a small chance of a thunderstorm in the afternoon. High getting up to 19. But don't worry. We got a sunny Sunday, finally. Getting up to 20 at the high. Right now, we're sitting at 14.
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0: Elizabeth Taylor by Taylor Swift on the Moose. It's 7:38 on a rainy Thursday morning, and I am joined by Mr. Wildman Will on the line. What is going on with you, Will?
1: But I was thinking about those, you know, yellow cards, red cards. You're talking about warnings.
0: Yep.
1: What about the penalties?
0: The penalties? All right. Well, I mean, yeah, that's certainly a thing.
1: So for me, it's vehicles that are pulled over with their four ways on the shoulder, and people in the right lane don't merge over and give them space.
0: Oh, yeah, that's a good one. Because at first I was like, well, dude, that's kind of what you have to do. But you're right. You got to give those people space, especially emergency vehicles.
1: And I don't understand it because I'm driving on the highway and I'll see it far in advance and I'll make sure I move over. But the guy in front of me just keeps going and he passes by them. And I'm just like, all you have to do is just turn your blinker on, go over a lane.
0: Yeah.
1: Interesting.
0: You know what else is the worst one? Is when you're trying to merge on the highway and somebody doesn't move over to let you in.
1: Yeah, or they gas, so they block you.
0: Yeah, yeah, they're just sitting right in your blind spot. You're like, dude, can you please move so I can get on the highway? What is this, amateur hour?
1: I have nowhere to go.
0: Yeah, yeah, I would call that a yellow card for sure. That might even be a red card.
1: I think that would be, or you know, you could be even benched for that.
0: Get benched for that. 95 The Moose, Muskoka.
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0: It's JC hanging out with you on the morning show on 99.5 The Moose. And Hockey Night in Canada will no longer be back on CBC next season. And I know technically Saturday night hockey is not disappearing completely. Sportsnet obviously still going to carry on the tradition, but it leaving the CBC feels like a little piece is missing. I'll be honest, I haven't watched it too much recently, but for a lot of Canadians, like, it wasn't just a hockey broadcast. It was Saturday night that you didn't have to get a subscription for. I mean, technically we paid it with our taxes, so that was our show. You know, we all paid for that. But every Saturday while I grew up, man, Dad would be in the chair yelling at whatever game was on. Like, the whole house would be in there. You're trying to figure out, or just excited to see what kind of crazy suit Don Cherry had on that night. I mean, it was It was just a part of the background noise of being Canadian. You know, it was that feeling that half the country was doing the exact same thing at the exact same time, tuned in to watch the greatest sport ever. And now one of those Canadian things that's kind of slipping away, you know? So I want to know, what TV show, broadcast, whatever, would your whole family gather around to watch? Give me a call, send me a text, 705-645-3079. The Way We Touch on the Moose.

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5: Moose weather.
6: The itsy bitsy spider has definitely been washed out the spout and will continue to be washed out as we have scattered showers all day long with a high of 17. But right now it's 14 and cloudy. 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Don't say you heard it from me, because Moose FM, Muskoka Airport, and Air Canada are giving you the chance to win a pair of round trip tickets anywhere Air Canada flies in Canada. 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
1: Good morning, I'm Richard Coffin. Two people, including a 34-year-old Bracebridge man, are facing drug possession for the purpose of trafficking charges after a police investigation. Almaguin OPP say after a Bracebridge man was arrested in Berks Falls on June 4th, a search of a home in the village was conducted with suspected cocaine, Percocets, crystal meth, and crack cocaine seized. A 52-year-old Berks Falls resident was also charged. The Bracebridge man was released from custody and slated to appear in court on July 9th. Police say the Berks Falls man remains in custody pending a bail hearing. The province is investing nearly $480,000 to support the District of Muskoka's Lake System Health Water Quality Monitoring Program. District of Muskoka officials say the funding will strengthen efforts to protect water quality across the region's lakes, rivers, and other waterways. It will also help ensure water bodies remain clean, safe, and sustainable for generations to come. Officials say for more than 45 years, the district has monitored the health of more than 70 lakes each year by testing water quality indicators such as nutrients, chloride, and oxygen. They say ongoing provincial funding helps maintain the important lake monitoring program across the region. The annual Try Muskokan is returning to Huntsville. The event takes place Sunday starting at the Canada Summit Center. Organizers say since launching in 2016, the event's grown into a popular tradition, attracting both returning athletes and first-time participants. Race options include a short course triathlon, duathlons, a try-a-try event, and a relay event for friends, family, and co-workers. Organizers say the race will offer upbeat music and cheering supporters along the course, and a celebration with food and refreshments afterwards. The town of Huntsville is advising residents that several road closures will be in effect on the day of the event, affecting areas around the Canada Summit Center, Brunel Road, and the Brunel Road Locks Bridge. For more information, visit our website. And the town of Bracebridge will celebrate the grand opening of the new Banchella Memorial Park next week after it was closed for almost a year. The reconstruction of the Banchella began in early September as part of Bracebridge's 150-year anniversary celebrations. Town officials say the newly revitalized space has been reimagined as a vibrant gathering place to support community events, live performances, cultural celebrations, and civic ceremonies. The grand opening will take place on June 24th at 5:30 in the evening. It'll be followed by the official kickoff of the Banchella Concert Series. For more information, visit our website.
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7: The Toronto Blue Jays beat the Boston Red Sox 3-0 last night. It was a bullpen night as the Blue Jays went through seven pitchers throughout the game. Toronto goes for the series sweep this afternoon.
6: Moose weather.
7: It's going to get wet. That's right. We got scattered showers all day long with a high getting up to 17. Then overnight, still rain. Scattered showers all through the night with the low dropping down to 12 degrees. And for Friday, I want you to guess what it is. That's right. Scattered showers all day long with a high of 18. And then looking ahead to the weekend, Saturday we'll have some mix of sun and cloud, but we do have a small chance of a thunderstorm in the afternoon. High on Saturday getting up to 19. And finally, it'll be a sunny Sunday. That's right. We're getting up to 20 at the high. Right now, though, it is raining and sitting at 14 degrees.
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0: Dave tonight, Eagle Eye Cherry on Muskoka's best music, 99.5 the Moose. Father's Day is coming up, and this week I'm giving you the chance to win a Father's Day present so you don't have to worry about it. So right now, it's time to play Guess That Dad. I'm going to play you a clip of a famous father. You tell me who it is with a call or a text to 705-645-3079, and you'll be qualified to win a $100 gift card to PK Lodge. PK Lodge has been a Muskoka favorite for 90 years with great food, waterfront cottages, and that classic Muskoka feeling. And with free fishing this weekend, you can use the gift card to take him for a bite after hitting the lake or give him the deluxe package Father's Day present, fishing, food, and several uninterrupted, peaceful hours. So I want you to get ready. Remember, our number is 705-645-3079, and your dad of the day is...
1: No, I am your father.
0: 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It's Fever Dream by Alex Warren. I'm Muskoka's best music, 99.5 the Moose.

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Good morning. Cool, windy, and wet on the waters this morning as we move the beautiful Beneteau from Bayport, planning to head through the Severn River from Orillia up to Midland today. If you're getting out on the waters, Muskoka Lakes, Lake of Bays, up through Bancroft and Halliburton, they'll start out light and variable winds, increasing westerly 10 knots this afternoon, with strong gusts to 35 knots this evening, shifting southwest 10 knots Friday, waves increasing to half a meter, water temperature around 17 degrees, scattered showers heavy at times, with risk of thunderstorms today, higher winds and waves near thunderstorms, clearing for the weekend. Port Carling locks open 8 a.m.

0: until 7 p.m. Georgian Bay, we have a strong wind warning in effect. East to southeast winds 15 to 20 knots, diminished into variable 10 this morning, increasing northwest 20 knots this afternoon, west 20 knots near midnight, diminishing west 15 Friday evening. Waves 1 to 2 meters on the open bay, subsiding to 1/2 to 1 meter Friday evening. Water temperature between 10 and 17 degrees. Rain, risk of thunderstorms, changing to scattered showers later this morning, ending overnight. Fog patches dissipating this evening. Trent Severn Waterway open 10 till 3:30 today. 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
9: I would not advise wearing a white t-shirt over the next couple of days because we have got scattered showers all through the day today with a high of 17, and those scattered showers are going to continue all the way into Friday evening. But for right now, it's 14 and drizzling. Let's head over to the phone lines and see if we got a winner for our dad of the day. You got JC on the moose. Who's this?
10: This is Aaron and William.
9: Hello, Aaron and William. You guys calling to guess that dad?
10: We are.
9: All right. Who's the dad?
10: Darth Vader.
9: Darth Vader, the worst father in the universe, arguably.
10: Yeah.
9: You guys got big plans for Father's Day?
10: Not really.
9: Why is everybody I talk to that always the answer?
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1: Good morning, I'm Richard Coffin. Two people, including a 34-year-old Bracebridge man, are facing drug possession for the purpose of trafficking charges after a police investigation. Almaguin OPP say after a Bracebridge man was arrested in Berks Falls on June 4th, a search of a home in the village was conducted with suspected cocaine, Percocets, crystal meth, and crack cocaine seized. A 52-year-old Berks Falls resident was also charged. The Bracebridge man was released from custody and slated to appear in court on July 9th. Police say the Berks Falls man remains in custody pending a bail hearing. The province is investing nearly $480,000 to support the District of Muskoka's Lake System Health Water Quality Monitoring Program. District of Muskoka officials say the funding will strengthen efforts to protect water quality across the region's lakes, rivers, and other waterways. It will also help ensure water bodies remain clean, safe, and sustainable for generations to come. Officials say for more than 45 years, the district has monitored the health of more than 70 lakes each year by testing water quality indicators such as nutrients, chloride, and oxygen. They say ongoing provincial funding helps maintain the important lake monitoring program across the region. The annual Try Muskokan is returning to Huntsville. The event takes place Sunday starting at the Canada Summit Center. Organizers say since launching in 2016, the event's grown into a popular tradition, attracting both returning athletes and first-time participants. Race options include a short course triathlon, duathlons, a try-a-try event, and a relay event for friends, family, and co-workers. Organizers say the race will offer upbeat music and cheering supporters along the course and a celebration with food and refreshments afterwards. The town of Huntsville is advising residents that several road closures will be in effect on the day of the event, affecting areas around the Canada Summit Center, Brunel Road, and the Brunel Road Locks Bridge. For more information, visit our website. And the town of Bracebridge will celebrate the grand opening of the new Banchella Memorial Park next week after it was closed for almost a year. The reconstruction of the Banchella began in early September as part of Bracebridge's 150-year anniversary celebrations. Town officials say the newly revitalized space has been reimagined as a vibrant gathering place to support community events, live performances, cultural celebrations, and civic ceremonies. The grand opening will take place on June 24th at 5:30 in the evening. It'll be followed by the official kickoff of the Banchell Concert Series. For more information, visit our website.
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5: The Toronto Blue Jays beat the Boston Red Sox 3-0 last night. It was a bullpen night as the Blue Jays went through seven pitchers throughout the game. Toronto goes for the series sweep this afternoon.
4: Moose weather.
5: It's going to be a rainy day today. We got scattered showers all throughout the day and a high getting up to 17. Then overnight, more scattered showers throughout the night with a low dropping down to 12 degrees. And for Friday, rain. Scattered showers all day long with a high of 18. And then looking ahead to the weekend. Now, Saturday, we do have a little bit of mix of sun and cloud, but there is a small chance of a thunderstorm in the afternoon. High on Saturday, getting up to 19. And then finally, we have a return to the sunshine on Sunday. It's going to be mainly sunny all day long, getting up to 20 at the high. Right now, it's sitting at 14.
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8: 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And we are talking turtle safety this morning because, well, the turtles are on the move and every single day I'm seeing posts about them. So I would like to talk about helping a turtle cross the road. And the main point is always to try to put them on the side of the road. Well, try. Always put them on the side of the road that they are facing because they will just try to cross again. But let's dive into helping a snapping turtle cross the road because that is the final boss of roadside assistance. I mean, those are some big, mean little tanks. You know, they are heavy. And I don't know about you, but I like having fingers and no puncture holes. So, the big thing is safety first. Don't stop anywhere dangerous to do it. Don't put yourself in traffic. And never pick up a turtle by the tail. Although, not that you probably could with a snapping turtle. That would honestly be kind of impressive. But it would be very mean to the turtle. And with snapping turtles, you got to keep your hands away from the head. Obviously. Because they have a lot more reach than you think. And they are fast. So if you know what you're doing and it is safe, I mean, use something like a car mat or a shovel or a sturdy board to help guide it across. And I want to know if you've ever had a run-in with a snapping turtle, because honestly, it's kind of one of my fears to accidentally get nipped by one of those bad boys while enjoying a swim. So share your tale with a call or a text to 705-645-3079. It's Jordan. You can have it all on the Moose.

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5: Moose weather.
6: No break from the rain today. We're going to have scattered showers all day long. The high getting up to 17. Right now we are sitting at 14 and it is cloudy. And tomorrow, I'm going to be live on location for the Moose at the grand opening of the British Emporium in Bracebridge. It's a brand new shop bringing British favorites, tea, gifts, tea, scones, light snacks, and all kinds of proper across-the-pond goodness to town. The ribbon cutting happens at 11 with Mayor Rick Maloney, and I'll be there soaking in all the grand opening fun. And I have got a giveaway for you right now to win high tea for two. Which is, well, it's a great way to spend a beautiful afternoon. I'd probably pick a day a little bit better than today. But all you have to do is text me right now the word T to 705-645-3079 for your chance to win. Just text me 705-645-3079, the word T for your chance to win high T for two. And I'll announce the winner live on location tomorrow. So make sure you come say hi tomorrow at the British Emporium in Bracebridge.
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1: Good morning, I'm Richard Coffin. Two people, including a 34-year-old Bracebridge man, are facing drug possession for the purpose of trafficking charges after a police investigation. Almaguin OPP say after a Bracebridge man was arrested in Berks Falls on June 4th, a search of a home in the village was conducted with suspected cocaine, Percocets, crystal meth, and crack cocaine seized. A 52-year-old Berks Falls resident was also charged. The Bracebridge man was released from custody and slated to appear in court on July 9th. Police say the Berks Falls man remains in custody pending a bail hearing. The province is investing nearly $480,000 to support the District of Muskoka's Lake System Health Water Quality Monitoring Program. District of Muskoka officials say the funding will strengthen efforts to protect water quality across the region's lakes, rivers, and other waterways. It will also help ensure water bodies remain clean, safe, and sustainable for generations to come. Officials say for more than 45 years, the district has monitored the health of more than 70 lakes each year by testing water quality indicators such as nutrients, chloride, and oxygen. They say ongoing provincial funding helps maintain the important lake monitoring program across the region. The annual Try Muskokan is returning to Huntsville. The event takes place Sunday starting at the Canada Summit Center. Organizers say since launching in 2016, the event's grown into a popular tradition, attracting both returning athletes and first-time participants. Race options include a short course triathlon, duathlons, a try-a-try event, and a relay event for friends, family, and co-workers. Organizers say the race will offer upbeat music and cheering supporters along the course and a celebration with food and refreshments afterwards. The town of Huntsville is advising residents that several road closures will be in effect on the day of the event, affecting areas around the Canada Summit Center, Brunel Road, and the Brunel Road Locks Bridge. For more information, visit our website. And the town of Bracebridge will celebrate the grand opening of the new Banchella Memorial Park next week after it was closed for almost a year. The reconstruction of the Banchella began in early September as part of Bracebridge's 150-year anniversary celebrations. Town officials say the newly revitalized space has been reimagined as a vibrant gathering place to support community events, live performances, cultural celebrations, and civic ceremonies. The grand opening will take place on June 24th at 5:30 in the evening. It'll be followed by the official kickoff of the Banchella Concert Series. For more information, visit our website.
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6: 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It was a bullpen night as the Blue Jays went through seven pitchers throughout the game. Toronto goes for the series sweep this afternoon.
5: Moose weather.
6: I would appreciate it if all public schools started the chant, rain, rain, go away, because it's been too much rain this week, and it's going to be scattered showers all day long, getting up to 17 at the high. Then overnight, more scattered showers throughout the night with a low dropping down to 12 degrees. For Friday, you guessed it, scattered showers all day with a high of 18. And then looking ahead to the weekend, Saturday, we do have a little bit of mix of sun and cloud, but a small chance of a thunderstorm in the afternoon. The high getting up to 19. And then finally, it'll be mainly sunny on Sunday and getting up to 20 degrees at the high. Right now, we are sitting at 15.
5: 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It's the 9 o'clock kickstart.

0: Lonely Boy, Black Keys on Muskoka's Best Music, 99.5 The Moose. You're hanging out with JC and Greg from Bracebridge. You called in. What's going on, Greg?
1: Just letting you know if you decide you're going to help rescue a snapping turtle.
0: Yeah.
1: It's a good idea to put on some work gloves, because if those little claws scratch your hand, you're going to wind up with a real bad infection.
0: Really? I didn't know that.
1: Oh, yeah. Those claws are sharp, and they will cut you like razor blades. I got cut pretty good a couple years ago rescuing one out in Bala.
0: Oh, so what happened?
1: I got a really bad infection in my hand.
0: No way. You got turtle disease.
1: Well, salmonella, I guess. I don't know.
0: I thought you only got that from salmon. So they cut you and they'll get you, eh?
1: Oh, yeah. So you grab them towards the back, but make sure you're wearing some gloves in case those back legs come up and get your hand.
0: Yeah, that's a good call. That's good advice. I didn't know that, quite frankly, I didn't know about the claws. New turtle fear unlocked, I guess.
1: Yeah, I got cut pretty bad, and it got three slices down the side of my head.
0: Oh.
1: And they weren't that deep, but they were enough to give me a good infection. So.
0: Ooh, okay. All right. Well, thank you, Greg. I appreciate it. That's some quality advice. 99.5 The Moose, Muskoka.

0: 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There's an excited energy out there.
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11: 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The fun starts at Port Carling on June 20th from 9 to 4 and will continue on June 21st from 9 to 1. You'll even find the team from The Moose making a special appearance in Port Carling on Saturday, June 20th from noon until 4. Toilet paper made from sustainable materials has never looked or felt this good.
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13: It's going to be a rainy Thursday. We got scattered showers all throughout the day, and scattered showers are supposed to continue into Friday night. The high today is getting up to 19. Right now, we're sitting at 15, though. You know what's the worst part about hockey night in Canada leaving CBC? Is that it was free. Free-ish, right? We pay for the CBC out of our taxes, but you get the point. I mean, you could turn on the TV on a Saturday night, and there it was. Now Saturday night hockey is just one more pay-to-play subscription. There's too many of those. There's too many subscriptions everywhere. I am drowning, okay? Had enough at this point. I understand why people are joking about getting back into the pirate era with LimeWire and Pirates Bay and things like that, because watching what you want is turning into a second mortgage. So really, like, honestly, how many subscriptions do you have? Because I have four. I have four that I know of. Let's be real. Sometimes you subscribe to things, you forget about it, you know? But let me know with a call or text, 705-645-3079.
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8: It's JC, and turtles have clearly been a very hot topic today. We've had a ton of great callers about it. And Karen texted in saying that the turtle situation, that there's a lot of people not being very careful on Fraserburg Road. I mean, she does get that sometimes you can't just jam on your brakes because there's another car behind you or there's one coming from the other direction. But please be cautious, everyone. And that is a great point, Karen, and a great lead-in to my final turtle point. You see, if you find an injured turtle, first of all, do not become the next injury. Okay, pull over safely, check your mirrors, don't run into traffic, all right? But if it is safe to help, there are a few things that you can do. Number one, you got to take note of the exact location where you find it, because if that turtle recovers, it needs to be released back into its home wetland, right? Place it in a dry, well-ventilated plastic bin or cardboard box with a secure lid. Do not add water. Do not add food. Keep it quiet, dark, and at room temperature, away from the sun, loud noises, pets, and predators. And just never assume it's a lost cause. I mean, turtles have incredibly slow metabolisms and can survive serious injuries longer than you might think. And even if, worst case scenario, a female turtle can't be saved, the turtle hospital may still be able to save her eggs. So, if you find an injured turtle, take care of it, call some professionals like the Ontario Turtle Conservation Center, and be the turtle hero Muskoka needs.

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1: 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The second rule of Fight Club is, you do not talk about Fight Club.
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0: Moose weather.
7: It's going to be a rainy Thursday with scattered showers all day long. The temperature is sitting around 17. Overnight, the scattered showers continue through the night. The low dropping down to around 12 degrees. And then no rest for the wicked. For tomorrow, we still have scattered showers all day with a high of 18. On Saturday, we do have some sunshine, but there is a small chance of a thunderstorm in the afternoon, the high getting up to 19. And then finally, it'll be mainly sunny on Sunday, getting up to 20 at the high. Right now, we're sitting at 15 degrees.
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It's

0: we're dealing with some light rain today, but guess what? We have a giant tent. In fact, we have multiple tents, so don't let a little rain stop your crew from feasting on a Funky Fork free lunch, happening a little later. In fact, we're going to talk to Matt from Funky Fork very, very soon. In the meantime, plan to join us for the grand opening party with Muskoka Lumber and the Moose 99.5.
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1: Good morning. Cool, windy, and wet on the waters this morning as we move the beautiful Beneteau from Bayport, planning to head through the Severn River from Orillia up to Midland today. If you're getting out on the waters, Muskoka Lakes, Lake of Bays, up through Bancroft and Halliburton, they'll start out light and variable winds, increasing westerly 10 knots this afternoon, with strong gusts to 35 knots this evening. Shifting southwest 10 knots Friday, waves increasing to half a meter, water temperature around 17 degrees. Scattered showers heavy at

0: times with risk of thunderstorms today. Higher winds and waves near thunderstorms. Clearing for the weekend. Port Carling locks open 8 a.m. until 7 p.m. Georgian Bay, we have a strong wind warning in effect. East to southeast winds 15 to 20 knots. Diminished into variable 10 this morning, increasing northwest 20 knots this afternoon, west 20 knots near midnight, diminishing west 15 Friday evening. Waves 1 to 2 meters on the open bay, subsiding to 1/2 to 1 meter Friday evening. Water temperature between 10 and 17 degrees. Rain, risk of thunderstorms, changing to scattered showers later this morning, ending overnight. Fog patches dissipating this evening. Trent Severn Waterway open 10 till 3:30 today. Remember, water on the water, beer on the pier. 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
9: Moose weather.
10: A rainy Thursday with scattered showers all day long. The temperature sitting around 17. Overnight, the scattered showers continue through the night. The low dropping down to 12 degrees. And for Friday, not looking much better. Still scattered showers all day with a high of 18. And for the weekend, we've got Saturday. We'll have some sunshine, but there is a small chance of a thunderstorm in the afternoon. The high getting up to 19. And then finally, it'll be mainly sunny on Sunday. Get up to 20 at the high. The most-

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1: 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Today, we've got so much going on. So what we're saying is, make sure you make plans right now to bring your coworkers and your friends, or maybe even your family if you're hanging with them today. 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We've got coffee, we've got live music, we've got games of cornhole, vendor displays from company like Nudora and DeWalt, and you can make a donation for Food for Kids Muskoka. 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The rain is holding off. It's not so bad. We've got a giant tent that's going to help with the rain anyway, so it doesn't matter. Make sure you grab the crew and join us for what is happening today. It is a grand opening party with Muskoka Lumber and the Moose 99.5. 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
1: It's JC with another Moose FM community calendar event. 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
0: Moose Weather.
1: A rainy Thursday with scattered showers all day long. The temperature sitting around 17. Overnight, the scattered showers continue through the night. The low dropping down to 12 degrees. And for Friday, not looking much better. Still scattered showers all day with a high of 18. And for the weekend, we've got Saturday. We'll have some sunshine, but there is a small chance of a thunderstorm in the afternoon. The high getting up to 19. And then finally, it'll be mainly sunny on Sunday. Get up to 20 at the high.
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You can meet the team. Enter to win a Milwaukee M12 drill kit, combo kit, and a whole bunch more. It's happening today at Muskoka Lumber. It's the grand opening party with the Moose 99.5. The Moose.

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0: Good morning. Cool, windy, and wet on the waters this morning as we move the beautiful Beneteau from Bayport, planning to head through the Severn River from Orillia up to Midland today. If you're getting out on the waters, Muskoka Lakes, Lake of Bays, up through Bancroft and Halliburton, they'll start out light and variable winds, increasing westerly 10 knots this afternoon, with strong gusts to 35 knots this evening, shifting southwest 10 knots Friday, waves increasing to half a meter, water temperature around 17 degrees, scattered showers heavy at times, with risk of thunderstorms today, higher winds and waves near thunderstorms, clearing for the weekend. Port Carling locks open 8 a.m. until 7 p.m. Georgian Bay, we have a strong wind warning in effect. East to southeast winds 15 to 20 knots, diminished into variable 10 this morning, increasing northwest 20 knots this afternoon, west 20 knots near midnight, diminishing west 15 Friday evening. Waves 1 to 2 meters on the open bay, subsiding to 1 half to 1 meter Friday evening. Water temperature between 10 and 17 degrees. Rain, risk of thunderstorms, changing to scattered showers later this morning, ending overnight. Fog patches dissipating this evening. Trent Severn Waterway open 10 till 3:30 today. Remember, water on the water, beer on the pier. 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
2: Moose weather.
3: A rainy Thursday with scattered showers all day long. The temperature sitting around 17. Overnight, the scattered showers continue through the night. The low dropping down to 12 degrees. And for Friday, not looking much better. Still scattered showers all day with a high of 18. And for the weekend, we've got Saturday. We'll have some sunshine, but there is a small chance of a thunderstorm in the afternoon. The high getting up to 19. And then finally, it'll be mainly sunny on Sunday. Get up to 20 at the high.

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0: It's BTS Dynamite on Muskoka's Best Music 99.5 Moose FM. Hey, how's it going? It's Dave Newman. I'm on location at Muskoka Lumber's grand opening party celebrating 33 years in Bracebridge. Stop by and join us right now, 29 Salmon Avenue in Bracebridge, just down from the new arena. It's a celebration today. It's all about community. So what I'm saying is bring everybody that you have around you right now. It's a free lunch from the Funky Fork Culinary Co. It is a food truck, and the food smells unbelievably good. 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Free coffee, we've got live music starting up, games of cornhole, vendor displays, Nudura, DeWalt, and a whole bunch more. And while you're here, make sure you talk to the good people at Food for Kids Muskoka. What a great organization that is, and you can make a quick donation. Lunch is free. You might as well put a donation in the donation box for Food for Kids in Muskoka. And while you are here, make sure you scan the code for your chance to win a Milwaukee M12 drill combo kit. We have some sunshine right now. I'm loving this. The party goes for another couple of hours. We would love it if you joined us for the grand opening celebrations, Muskoka Lumber with the Moose 99.5.
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1: It's JC with another Moose FM Community Calendar event. 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
12: Moose Weather.
1: A rainy Thursday with scattered showers all day long. The temperature sitting around 17. Overnight, the scattered showers continue through the night. The low dropping down to 12 degrees. And for Friday, not looking much better. Still scattered showers all day with a high of 18. And for the weekend, we've got Saturday. We'll have some sunshine, but there is a small chance of a thunderstorm in the afternoon. The high getting up to 19. And then finally, it'll be mainly sunny on Sunday. Get up to 20 at the high.
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1: Good afternoon, I'm Hillary Hilton. The town of Bracebridge is looking to reuse the Georgian College Muskoka campus to serve the needs of the community and support local priorities. Officials say ever since Georgian College announced plans to close its Muskoka campus, staff have been working with the college and interested partners to repurpose the building. According to town officials, a proposal submitted by the Muskoka Health and Wellness Center could see the existing building renovated into a community health and wellness hub, serving Bracebridge and the broader Muskoka region. As a result, the town is considering potential features for the facility, including clinical and primary care office space, a supportive suite of medical and wellness services, and future opportunities for a primary care teaching clinic and other healthcare education. The proposal is expected to be considered by council on July 15th. Kate Monk, a Muskoka resident and metastatic cancer patient, is hosting a fundraiser on June 20th to highlight the realities of living with the disease and support those affected by it. The event will take place from 10 to noon at the former Bracebridge and Muskoka Lake Secondary School track. Monk says the fundraiser, called 1 Hour Solo Dance Walk, aims to showcase the realities of dealing with the disease and raise money for the Hudson Regional Cancer Center at Royal Victoria Hospital in Barrie.
2: We could all gather at this event I'm hosting to sort of swap war stories, share battle stories of what we've been through. And there's great comfort in that, in knowing that we've all endured and we're all trying our best.
1: Community members can support the event by sponsoring a song on the Dance Walk playlist, participating in the silent auction, making cash or e-transfer donations on site, or donating directly to RVH through the QR code available at the event. 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The District of Muskoka is inviting residents to learn more about the ongoing Muskoka Road 117 redevelopment project in Baysville. A construction cafe will take place on June 26th from 11 until 2 at the Baysville Library. The drop-in event will give residents a chance to speak directly with the project team, ask questions, share feedback, and hear the latest updates. The project began in October of 2025 and will redevelop a 780-meter section of Muskoka Road 117 through Baysville. Officials say plans include road improvements, a new roundabout, pedestrian crossings, a multi-use trail, and new sidewalks, and aims to create safer and more welcoming public spaces. For more information, visit our website.
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4: Moose weather.
5: A rainy Thursday with scattered showers all day long. The temperature sitting around 17. Overnight, the scattered showers continue through the night. The low dropping down to 12 degrees. And for Friday, not looking much better. Still scattered showers all day with a high of 18. And for the weekend, we've got Saturday, we'll have some sunshine, but there is a small chance of a thunderstorm in the afternoon, the high getting up to 19. And then finally, it'll be mainly sunny on Sunday, get up to 20 at the high.
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Good afternoon. It's Dave Newman on location for the Moose. It's Muskoka Lumber's grand opening party celebrating 33 years in Bracebridge. 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It is a celebration today about community. So make sure you bring your coworkers, bring your friends.

0: 25 kids across 24 schools in Muskoka. And we're here just to share a little bit more about our story. Our food charity is quite unique in that we feed them on the weekends through the school. So we'd love to show you what we're all about. We'd love to tell you how it works and see how we can work together.
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1: So nice to see you. Keep up the great work. What a perfect organization. Just one of the things happening today at the grand opening. You can join us. The party goes until this afternoon. 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
1: Good afternoon. We're moving the beautiful Beneteau from Bayport coming up toward the Swift Rapids lock. We'll make our way out into Georgian Bay later this afternoon. If you're getting on the water,
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4: Moose weather.
3: A rainy Thursday with scattered showers all day long. The temperature sitting around 17. Overnight, the scattered showers continue through the night. The low dropping down to 12 degrees. And for Friday, not looking much better. Still scattered showers all day with a high of 18. And for the weekend, we've got Saturday. We'll have some sunshine, but there is a small chance of a thunderstorm in the afternoon. The high getting up to 19. And then finally, it'll be mainly sunny on Sunday. Get up to 20 at the high.
4: Muskoka.

0: It's Carrie Underwood before he cheats on Muskoka's best music, 99.5 Moose FM. Good afternoon. It's Dave once again hanging out at Muskoka Lumber's grand opening party celebration, 33 years in Bracebridge. And the new location at 29 Salmon Avenue in Bracebridge, it is a celebration today about community. So if you already haven't joined us, it's not too late. Bring your coworkers, bring your friends, bring your family. It's a free lunch courtesy of our friends at the Funky Fork Culinary Co. Delicious food. We got lots and lots going on today. Nobody knows more about it than the guy sitting beside me right now. Tony V, good friend from Muskoka Lumber. Tony, what a great day today.
1: Yeah, it is an amazing day. It's such a great day to celebrate. We're celebrating 33 years of being in Bracebridge. And, you know, we got this brand new store we built, opening that up. It's just a great day to celebrate with some community partners that are here. You know, Food for Kids is a cause we really put behind, we put a lot of effort behind. They're here, and some of our vendor partners, and we're just, you know, the food line is huge. It's going fast. It means there's a lot of great food being served. It's just a good time going on here.
0: Tony, I'm going to put you on the spot, maybe embarrass you a little bit. You know that we're doing a garage build on my property, yes. And Muskoka Lumber has been helping us along the way. You guys have been phenomenal. I've never built anything like this before, so it's a little overwhelming. What would you say to somebody who is in my shoes, never done any builds, don't know where to start? What do they do? Come talk to you guys?
1: Yeah, any one of our locations you can come in. We've got some pretty knowledgeable staff on there. We've got resources within the company that can lead you through the whole process. We can draw the plans for you. We can even get building permits. If we got different ways we can get right through the whole process with you.
0: And let's talk about your top-notch staff.
1: Yeah, the staff is great. We've got we're fortunate to have a lot of long-term staff members here. Obviously, we're always looking for more. They're actually recruiting here today. There's an opportunity because we're growing. We need more people.
0: All right. Yeah. So you don't have to take my word for it. Don't have to take Tony's word for it. Come on in and talk to the good people at Muskoka Lumber. It is a party, and we're going till this afternoon on the Moose 99.5.
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10: Taking shots in here. You want one?
11: Yeah, yeah, yeah, yeah, yeah, yeah, yeah, yeah, yeah, yeah, yeah, yeah, yeah, yeah, yeah, yeah, yeah, yeah, yeah, yeah, yeah, yeah, yeah, yeah, yeah, yeah, yeah, yeah, yeah, yeah, yeah, yeah, yeah, yeah, yeah, yeah, yeah, yeah, yeah, yeah, yeah, yeah, yeah, yeah, yeah, yeah, yeah, yeah, yeah, yeah, yeah, yeah, yeah, yeah, yeah, yeah, yeah, yeah, yeah, yeah, yeah, yeah, yeah, yeah, yeah, yeah, yeah, yeah, yeah, yeah, yeah, yeah, yeah, yeah, yeah, yeah, yeah, yeah, yeah, yeah, yeah, yeah, yeah, yeah, yeah, yeah, yeah, yeah, yeah, yeah, yeah, yeah,

0: 10 roses and a bottle of wine. I've been gone for a month, making up for the time.
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0: Olivia Dean on Muskoka's best music, 99.5 Moose FM. Dave Newman on location for the Moose. It's Muskoka Lumber's grand opening party celebrating 33 years in Bracebridge. Now at 29 Salmon Avenue in Bracebridge. It is a party. A little bit of drizzle is not going to put a damper on anything, so make sure you join us. We've got free food. We got it all going on. But let's talk lumber. I've dealt with Muskoka Lumber in the past, so I can confidently say that Muskoka Lumber has become one of the region's premier destinations for quality building materials. They source the highest quality products available to support projects of every size, from custom cottages and homes to commercial construction. They're also proud to now offer new Dora insulated concrete forms, giving builders access to innovative, energy-efficient building systems designed for long-term performance. So today is a great opportunity to meet industry-leading vendors. They're all here on site, including representatives from Nudura, and learn about the latest products shaping the future of construction right here in Muskoka. We have free food, we have live music, we have free stuff to give away as well. Now all we need is you. The grand opening party with Muskoka Lumber and the Moose 99.5. We hope to see you soon.
1: 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The Moose Muskoka.

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9: Moose Weather.
10: A rainy Thursday with scattered showers all day long. The temperature sitting around 17. Overnight, the scattered showers continue through the night. The low dropping down to 12 degrees. And for Friday, not looking much better. Still scattered showers all day with a high of 18. And for the weekend, we've got Saturday. We'll have some sunshine, but there is a small chance of a thunderstorm in the afternoon, the high getting up to 19. And then finally, it'll be mainly sunny on Sunday, get up to 20 at the high.
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0: American boy, Estelle, Kanye West on Muskoka's best music, 99.5 Moose FM. I really love that song. Hey, it's Dave on location for 99.5 Moose FM, Muskoka Lumber's grand opening party. We're celebrating 33 years in Bracebridge at 29 Salmon Avenue in Bracebridge, brand new location. What a party it's been today. Free food, live music, lots of giveaways. It's still going on. Not too late for you to get involved right here at Muskoka Lumber. Now, the good people at Muskoka Lumber understand that if you are building, every project is unique, which is why Muskoka Lumber operates two mills dedicated to producing custom lumber profiles to order. So whether you're matching an existing trim profile, maybe you're creating custom siding or designing a one-of-a-kind architectural feature, their team at Muskoka Lumber can manufacture products tailored specifically to your project. Their custom milling capabilities give builders, designers, and homeowners endless possibilities while maintaining the quality Muskoka Lumber is known for. You don't have to take my word for it. Find out for yourself. Come on in here. Talk to the good people at Muskoka Lumber. They've got you covered. We're doing a garage build on my property right now, and I cannot tell you how great Tony and his staff have been walking us through the whole process step by step. So come on in and see them. And join us right now. Ooh, sunshine. Again, we got the food truck going. We've got live music. We've got giveaways. It's all happening right here. Grand opening party with Muskoka Lumber in the Moose, 99.5.
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10: Moose Weather.
8: A rainy Thursday with scattered showers all day long. The temperature sitting around 17. Overnight, the scattered showers continue through the night. The low dropping down to 12 degrees. And for Friday, not looking much better. Still scattered showers all day with a high of 18. And for the weekend, we've got Saturday. We'll have some sunshine, but there is a small chance of a thunderstorm in the afternoon. The high getting up to 19. And then finally, it'll be mainly sunny on Sunday. Get up to 20 at the high.
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1: Good afternoon. We're moving the beautiful Beneteau from Bayport coming up toward the Swift Rapids Lock. We'll make our way out into Georgian Bay later this afternoon. If you're getting on the waters, you want the rain gear handy. It is cool, windy, and wet. The Muskoka Lakes, Lake of Bays, Bancroft, and Halliburton. Westerly winds 10 knots this afternoon with gusts up to 35 knots. They'll shift to the southwest 10 knots Friday. Waves increasing to half a meter plus. Water temperature around 17 degrees. Scattered showers and risk of thunderstorms. Higher winds and waves near thunderstorms. Clearing for the weekend. Port Carling Locks open 8 a.m. until 7 p.m. Georgian Bay, strong wind warning in effect. Winds increasing this afternoon, northwest 20 knots, then going west 20 knots near midnight, diminishing west 15 knots Friday evening. Waves 1 to 2 meters on the open bay, subsiding to half a meter to 1 meter Friday evening. Water temperature between 10 and 17 degrees. Scattered showers ending overnight, some fog patches dissipating this evening. Trent Severn Waterway open till 3:30 today. Summer hours start tomorrow, and it'll be free tomorrow as well, right through the Labor Day weekend. They'll be open 9 till 5:30, Mondays till Thursdays, and they'll be open 9 till 6:30, Friday to Sunday. Have a safe day, everyone. Remember, water on the water, beer on the pier. 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

0: It's Lionel Richie all night long on Muskoka's Best Music 99.5 Moose FM. Thursday afternoon, it's Dave on your radio on location at Muskoka Lumber's grand opening party celebration, 33 years in Bracebridge, and the new location right here at 29 Salmon Avenue in Bracebridge. What a celebration it was today, and we feasted. Oh man, did we feast, courtesy of our new friends at the Funky Fork Culinary Co. With me again is Matt from the Funky Fork. Matt, first off, congratulations. Unbelievable. Food is so delicious. Tell us, what did everybody sample today?
1: Yeah, thank you. No, it was a great turnout today. Everybody sampled the brisket, mac and cheese. We had mini corn dogs and fries, and now we got pulled pork on a bun.
0: How long did you smoke that brisket for?
1: Brisket smokes for almost 16 hours total, the whole process.
0: So good. The food was so delicious. Everybody in attendance was raving about your food truck. Let's talk about your food truck and some of the services that you guys offer. What kinds of things do you cover?
1: Yeah, so the food truck, essentially we bought the food truck for a wedding, and it just turns out that everybody loves it. So we're now offering that and custom menus with the food truck. But our real, you know, big thing that we do are the live stations out on the dock. So if you want a pizza bar, if you want a crepe bar, you name it, we have all the equipment and material, and we have a boat also. So if you live on an island and you want a catering, we can do that too.
0: It's a top-notch establishment. Tell everybody, how can they get a hold of you? If they're listening right now, they've got an event, they think, ooh, those guys would be great for my event. How do they get a hold of you?
1: So the best way is to visit funkyfork.ca. And if not, then you can just email us even through Bass Lake Roadhouse website, and they'll get a hold of you that way.
0: Congratulations again, brother. Food was amazing.
1: Thank you. Appreciate it.
0: All right. So give them a call if you've got an event coming up. By the way, I should mention, they matched a lot of donations today for Food for Kids, which is highly commendable as well. So check them out. You will not be disappointed. The Funky Fork Culinary Co., all part of the grand opening party with Muskoka Lumber and the Moose 99.5.
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9: Moose weather.
10: A rainy Thursday with scattered showers all day long. The temperature sitting around 17. Overnight, the scattered showers continue through the night. The low dropping down to 12 degrees. And for Friday, not looking much better. Still scattered showers all day with a high of 18. And for the weekend, we've got Saturday. We'll have some sunshine, but there is a small chance of a thunderstorm in the afternoon. The high getting up to 19. And then finally, it'll be mainly sunny on Sunday. Get up to 20 at the high.
11: 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Muskoka Lumber's grand opening party celebrating 33 years in Bracebridge, now at 29 Salmon Avenue in Bracebridge. Man, life in Muskoka happens outdoors. We all know this. And Muskoka Lumber has the products to help you make the most of it. Inventory includes quality grade, industry leading materials for decks and docks designed to stand up to the demands of cottage country. So whether you're building new or expanding an existing structure or maybe replacing aging materials, you're going to find dependable products backed by knowledgeable advice from a team that understands what it means to live in Muskoka. What a great day it was today. A big thank you to everyone who braved the elements and showed up today. Thanks to the Funky Fork Culinary Co. for the amazing mouthwatering food. Thanks to the Muskoka Lumber Crew for a great event. And thanks to all of the vendors and the contractors for showing up today. It was a hugely successful day with lots of money raised for Food for Kids Muskoka. Thanks to the Muskoka Lumber Crew for having us today. We have had a blasty, and you can come and see them for yourself. Grand opening party with Muskoka Lumber and the Moose 99.5.

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1: Good afternoon. We're moving the beautiful Beneteau from Bayport coming up toward the Swift Rapids Lock. We'll make our way out into Georgian Bay later this afternoon. If you're getting on the waters, you want the rain gear handy. It is cool, windy, and wet. The Muskoka Lakes, Lake of Bays, Bancroft, and Halliburton. Westerly winds 10 knots this afternoon with gusts up to 35 knots. They'll shift to the southwest 10 knots Friday. Waves increasing to half a meter plus. Water temperature around 17 degrees. Scattered showers and risk of thunderstorms. Higher winds and waves near thunderstorms. Clearing for the weekend. Port Carling Locks open 8 a.m. until 7 p.m. Georgian Bay, strong wind warning in effect. Winds increasing this afternoon, northwest 20 knots. Then going west 20 knots near midnight. Diminishing west 15 knots Friday evening. Waves 1 to 2 meters on the open bay, subsiding to half a meter to 1 meter Friday evening. Water temperature between 10 and 17 degrees. Scattered showers ending overnight. Some fog patches dissipating this evening. Trent Severn Waterway open till 3:30 today. Summer hours start tomorrow, and it'll be free tomorrow as well, right through the Labor Day weekend. They'll be open 9 till 5:30, Mondays till 3.

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7: Moose weather.
8: A rainy Thursday with scattered showers all day long. The temperature sitting around 17. Overnight, the scattered showers continue through the night. The low dropping down to 12 degrees. And for Friday, not looking much better. Still scattered showers all day with a high of 18. And for the weekend, we've got Saturday. We'll have some sunshine, but there is a small chance of a thunderstorm in the afternoon. The high getting up to 19. And then finally, it'll be mainly sunny on Sunday. Get up to 20 at the high.
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9: Moose weather.
10: A rainy Thursday with scattered showers all day long. The temperature sitting around 17. Overnight, the scattered showers continue through the night. The low dropping down to 12 degrees. And for Friday, not looking much better. Still scattered showers all day with a high of 18. And for the weekend, we've got Saturday. We'll have some sunshine, but there is a small chance of a thunderstorm in the afternoon. The high getting up to 19. And then finally, it'll be mainly sunny on Sunday. Get up to 20 at the high.
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0: Good afternoon. We're moving the beautiful Beneteau from Bayport coming up toward the Swift Rapids Lock. We'll make our way out into Georgian Bay later this afternoon. If you're getting on the waters, you want the rain gear handy. It is cool, windy, and wet. The Muskoka Lakes, Lake of Bays, Bancroft, and Halliburton. Westerly winds 10 knots this afternoon with gusts up to 35 knots. They'll shift to the southwest 10 knots Friday. Waves increasing to half a meter plus. Water temperature around 17 degrees. Scattered showers and risk of thunderstorms. Higher winds and waves near thunderstorms. Clearing for the weekend. Port Carling Locks open 8 a.m. until 7 p.m. Georgian Bay, strong wind warning in effect. Winds increasing this afternoon, northwest 20 knots, then going west 20 knots near midnight, diminishing west 15 knots Friday evening. Waves 1 to 2 meters on the open bay, subsiding to half a meter to 1 meter Friday evening. Water temperature between 10 and 17 degrees. Scattered showers ending overnight, some fog patches dissipating this evening. Trent Severn Waterway open till 3:30 today. Summer hours start tomorrow, and it'll be free tomorrow as well, right through the Labor Day weekend. They'll be open 9 till 5:30, Mondays till Thursdays, and they'll be open 9 till 6:30, Friday to Sunday. 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
3: Moose Weather.
4: A rainy Thursday with scattered showers all day long. The temperature sitting around 17. Overnight, the scattered showers continue through the night. The low dropping down to 12 degrees. And for Friday, not looking much better. Still scattered showers all day with a high of 18. And for the weekend, we've got Saturday. We'll have some sunshine, but there is a small chance of a thunderstorm in the afternoon. The high getting up to 19. And then finally, it'll be mainly sunny on Sunday. Get up to 20 at the high.
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7: Moose Weather.
1: A rainy Thursday with scattered showers all day long. The temperature sitting around 17. Overnight, the scattered showers continue through the night. The low dropping down to 12 degrees. And for Friday, not looking much better. Still scattered showers all day with a high of 18. And for the weekend, we've got Saturday. We'll have some sunshine, but there is a small chance of a thunderstorm in the afternoon. The high getting up to 19. And then finally, it'll be mainly sunny on Sunday. Get up to 20 at the high.
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1: Good afternoon, I'm Hillary Hilton. The town of Bracebridge is looking to reuse the Georgian College Muskoka campus to serve the needs of the community and support local priorities. Officials say ever since Georgian College announced plans to close its Muskoka campus, staff have been working with the college and interested partners to repurpose the building. According to town officials, a proposal submitted by the Muskoka Health and Wellness Center could see the existing building renovated into a community health and wellness hub, serving Bracebridge and the broader Muskoka region. As a result, the town is considering potential features for the facility, including clinical and primary care office space, a supportive suite of medical and wellness services, and future opportunities for a primary care teaching clinic and other healthcare education. The proposal is expected to be considered by council on July 15th. Kate Monk, a Muskoka resident and metastatic cancer patient, is hosting a fundraiser on June 20th to highlight the realities of living with the disease and support those affected by it. The event will take place from 10 to noon at the former Bracebridge and Muskoka Lake Secondary School track. Monk says the fundraiser, called 1 Hour Solo Dance Walk, aims to showcase the realities of dealing with the disease and raise money for the Hudson Regional Cancer Center at Royal Victoria Hospital in Barrie.
2: We could all gather at this event I'm hosting to sort of swap war stories, share battle stories of what we've been through. And there's great comfort in that, in knowing that we've all endured and we're all trying our best.
1: Community members can support the event by sponsoring a song on the Dance Walk playlist, participating in the silent auction, making cash or e-transfer donations on site, or donating directly to RVH through the QR code available at the event. For more information, visit MyMuskokaNow.com. The District of Muskoka is inviting residents to learn more about the ongoing Muskoka Road 117 redevelopment project in Baysville. A construction cafe will take place on June 26th from 11 until 2 at the Baysville Library. The drop-in event will give residents a chance to speak directly with the project team, ask questions, share feedback, and hear the latest updates. The project began in October of 2025 and will redevelop a 780-meter section of Muskoka Road 117 through Baysville. Officials say plans include road improvements, a new roundabout, pedestrian crossings, a multi-use trail, and new sidewalks, and aims to create safer and more welcoming public spaces. For more information, visit our website.
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3: In World Cup news, Canada will be looking for its first ever win at a FIFA World Cup this afternoon. They take on Qatar in Vancouver at 6 p.m.
0: Moose weather.
3: Light rain overnight, the low dropping down to 12 degrees. For Friday, we'll have scattered showers throughout the day. Saturday, a mix of sun and cloud with a small chance of thunderstorms in the afternoon. Highs going to hover around 19. Then a sunny Sunday with a high of 20.
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8: Moose weather.
9: Light rain overnight, the low dropping down to 12 degrees. For Friday, we'll have scattered showers throughout the day. Saturday, a mix of sun and cloud with a small chance of thunderstorms in the afternoon. High is going to hover around 19. Then a sunny Sunday with a high of 20.

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10: Moose weather.
11: Light rain overnight, the low dropping down to 12 degrees. For Friday, we'll have scattered showers throughout the day. Saturday, a mix of sun and cloud with a small chance of thunderstorms in the afternoon. Highs going to hover around 19. Then a sunny Sunday with a high of 20.
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1: Good afternoon, I'm Hillary Hilton. The town of Bracebridge is looking to reuse the Georgian College Muskoka campus to serve the needs of the community and support local priorities. Officials say ever since Georgian College announced plans to close its Muskoka campus, staff have been working with the college and interested partners to repurpose the building. According to town officials, a proposal submitted by the Muskoka Health and Wellness Center could see the existing building renovated into a community health and wellness hub, serving Bracebridge and the broader Muskoka region. As a result, the town is considering potential features for the facility, including clinical and primary care office space, a supportive suite of medical and wellness services, and future opportunities for a primary care teaching clinic and other healthcare education. The proposal is expected to be considered by council on July 15th. Kate Monk, a Muskoka resident and metastatic cancer patient, is hosting a fundraiser on June 20th to highlight the realities of living with the disease and support those affected by it. The event will take place from 10 to noon at the former Bracebridge and Muskoka Lake Secondary School track. Monk says the fundraiser, called 1 Hour Solo Dance Walk, aims to showcase the realities of dealing with the disease and raise money for the Hudson Regional Cancer Center at Royal Victoria Hospital in Barrie.
2: We could all gather at this event I'm hosting to sort of swap war stories, share battle stories of what we've been through. And there's great comfort in that, in knowing that we've all endured and we're all trying our best.
1: Community members can support the event by sponsoring a song on the Dance Walk playlist, participating in the silent auction, making cash or e-transfer donations on site, or donating directly to RVH through the QR code available at the event. 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The District of Muskoka is inviting residents to learn more about the ongoing Muskoka Road 117 redevelopment project in Baysville. A construction cafe will take place on June 26th from 11 until 2 at the Baysville Library. The drop-in event will give residents a chance to speak directly with the project team, ask questions, share feedback, and hear the latest updates. The project began in October of 2025 and will redevelop a 780-meter section of Muskoka Road 117 through Baysville. Officials say plans include road improvements, a new roundabout, pedestrian crossings, a multi-use trail, and new sidewalks, and aims to create safer and more welcoming public spaces. For more information, visit our website.
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5: In World Cup news, Canada will be looking for its first ever win at a FIFA World Cup this afternoon. They take on Qatar in Vancouver at 6 p.m.
0: Moose weather.
5: Light rain overnight, the low dropping down to 12 degrees. For Friday, we'll have scattered showers throughout the day. Saturday, a mix of sun and cloud with a small chance of thunderstorms in the afternoon. Highs going to hover around 19. Then a sunny Sunday with a high of 20.
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5: Moose Weather.
6: Light rain overnight, the low dropping down to 12 degrees. For Friday, we'll have scattered showers throughout the day. Saturday, a mix of sun and cloud with a small chance of thunderstorms in the afternoon. Highs going to hover around 19. Then a sunny Sunday with a high of 20.
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Yeah, we got free tickets to the Brand Van concert happening this Monday night at the Pacific Palisades. But you can all in if you want to answer a couple of questions. 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
11: Moose weather.
2: Light rain overnight, the low dropping down to 12 degrees. For Friday, we'll have scattered showers throughout the day. Saturday, a mix of sun and cloud with a small chance of thunderstorms in the afternoon. Highs going to hover around 19. Then a sunny Sunday with a high of 20.
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6: Moose weather.
7: Light rain overnight, the low dropping down to 12 degrees. For Friday, we'll have scattered showers throughout the day. Saturday, a mix of sun and cloud with a small chance of thunderstorms in the afternoon. High is going to hover around 19. Then a sunny Sunday with a high of 20.
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0: It's JC with another Moose FM community calendar event. There's a 1 hour solo dance walk happening Saturday, June 20th from 10 until noon at the former Bracebridge High School track. 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
9: Moose Weather.
0: Light rain overnight, the low dropping down to 12 degrees. For Friday, we'll have scattered showers throughout the day. Saturday, a mix of sun and cloud with a small chance of thunderstorms in the afternoon. High is going to hover around 19. Then a sunny Sunday with a high of 20.
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6: Moose weather.
7: Light rain overnight, the low dropping down to 12 degrees. For Friday, we'll have scattered showers throughout the day. Saturday, a mix of sun and cloud with a small chance of thunderstorms in the afternoon. Highs going to hover around 19. Then a sunny Sunday with a high of 20.
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7: Moose weather.
8: Light rain overnight, the low dropping down to 12 degrees. For Friday, we'll have scattered showers throughout the day. Saturday, a mix of sun and cloud with a small chance of thunderstorms in the afternoon. Highs going to hover around 19. Then a sunny Sunday with a high of 20.
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